0: Elegant, that's 1-1-9-5-2.
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0: Italian Central 218 still in service priority 2 to stage for a suicidal at 1646, 1646 cross of baseline on a 36-year-old male that is threatening to set the camper on fire with him inside of it. Central is clear, 2030.
1: Central 902 is put on call, en route.
0: 2030.

0: Allegan Central from Martin Hill.
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0: Are you clear about that call? Our rider is back.
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0: Hurricane Central to Life EMS, Life EMS going service 31 at Agnes Dye AFC home 3445 115th Ave, 3445 115th Ave. For a 50-year-old male, difficulty breathing, responding to clear, central clear, 20.
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1: 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Central 902 for law enforcement. 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

0: Tipster Mike PMS, phone services stage 505 Shooter Avenue, 505 Shooter Avenue, the River Run Apartment, permit 105105, for a 45-year-old female that took a handful of haloperidol. The sleeping medication, she is not in her right state of mind, is bipolar, and is currently violent. Stage in the area, but of course, I'm switching over to 6.
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0: Alien Central to Flamewell EMS going service 295 13th Street, in Otsego Township for a 73-year-old male that fell while trying to get into bed. He is now currently stuck between his bed and the side table. Respond when you're clear, such as 2239.
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0: Elegant Central to Wayland EMS, see Charles. Go in service and stage. Herbury County, 7248 West Shaw Road, 7248 West Shaw Road. It's going to be in Orangeville Township. And cross street is Shaw Trail. They have a call. They're looking for you to stage for a possible stabbing gunshot wound. Respond when you're clear. Central clear, 2243.
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0: Thank you for calling William F. Phone Service, Priority 3, at the request of law enforcement, 413 Prince Street, 413 Prince Street, the Washwell Coin Laundry. For a 19-year-old male that states his ears are ringing and he feels like he's going to pass out. Advise him clear, subject square, 2253.
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0: 955, I have a patient update if you want one.
1: Go ahead. Actually, we'll be there in just a minute, so I'll get it on scene.
0: Sounds good. See you in a moment.

0: Alien Central, 2 Talk and Talk Fire respond to a smoke investigation in the area of Blue Star Highway, Old Allegan Road. Blue Star and Old Allegan Road, caller saw a lot of smoke driving through the roundabout. Unknown where it's coming from, Central's clear 2317.
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0: Culligan Central 2, Saugatuck First Responders and Life EMS, Phone Service Party 2, at North Blue Star Highway and North Washington in Douglas City. Again, North Blue Star Highway and North Washington in Douglas City. Going to be right on the bridge for a 46-year-old male that had his dog leash tied around his waist. His dog took off and pulled him and took him out. Thinks he hit his head with the curb. He may have passed out. Strongly are clear. Central is clear at 2351.
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1: Go ahead.
0: EMS is en route to Reed City, ETA about 10 minutes. They're looking to give the med team a report on Air LZ1, if you can switch over.
1: Okay, sounds good. We're starting about 16 minutes and we'll swap over to Air LZ1 now. What's their, which agency is it?
0: Life EMS.
1: Okay, thanks.

0: full life EMS on your LZ1. Sierra 2, how do you copy?
1: Sierra 2, flight plan to K01, reach your loud and clear. I got a patient report, if you're ready for it.
0: Go ahead, Sierra 2.

0: Number two, you're responding out for a 51-year-old female, 5'1 female with a single occupant and a T-bone collision found unresponsive, snoring respirations on initial assessment. Patient gradually regained consciousness, currently ANO times 3, has no memory of any of the incidents. Pupils are equal round reactive, approximately 6 millimeters, lung sounds clear and all fields. Lung bones are all palpating without abnormalities, no signs of external bleeding at this point. Got a couple of hematomas on her hands. Patient is following commands. We are just about to the hospital, so we're going to go into the ER and meet you when you get there.
1: All right, sounds good. We'll be on the ground probably in about just over 10 minutes.
0: Clear, thank you.
1: Yeah, like I'm from a two's back with you.
2: Airman 1, got you back on internal.
1: Yeah.

0: Pelican Central for Plainwell EMS on a Priority 2 transport from 411 Naomi Street, Plainwell Borges, requesting a Priority 2 transport. Bronson Central is clear at ground 18.
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0: clear. 962 clear at 019.

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0: 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Were we actually transporting down to Bronson?
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0: I'll be out of service. 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

0: Possessive UDF, they're playing UMS, going through Sky 1341 Cross Oaks Drive, 341 Cross Oaks Drive, apartment number 7, apartment 7, a 22-year-old female that has been having cramping for the last hour, 39 weeks pregnant. She is having contractions without pushing or straining. That is inclusion of square 210.
1: Yeah, we can play from TV to the outside.
0: How do you do this?
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0: Duty officer, be clear. 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

0: Attention Salem first responders, Wayland EMS Area 8, Adam, going service priority 12849 Westwoods Court, 2849 Westwoods Court in the condos, near phase 7 for a 70-year-old female that fell. Fall was caused by dizziness and has a history of AFib. That includes central clear at 253.
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1: 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The caller is requesting early shutdown.
0: We're clearing that.

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0: to demand first responder of the Leland EMS RSC Charles phone service priority 1 to stage 1651 6th Street, 1661 6th Street for a 21-year-old female. Just suicidal, having psychotic issues. Resident Christmas Square
1: 455.
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0: 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You can show me in service working the Whalen Post area. It's on 1600. I'll be doubled up with 52-48. We'll be going as 52-53.
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0: 1312, you guys on private?
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0: Okay, 63 is behind you. Go ahead and pull out whenever you get a big opening here. Yeah, 1312 is on private.

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0: Hello, this is Rescue Duty Officer and Plano EMS, calling Service Priority 1, 624 Kalamazoo Street, 624 Kalamazoo Street in Otsego City. Priority 1 for a 59-year-old female who is having difficulty breathing and is confused after a biopsy. She does have a history of heart failure. She has also has COPD. Advising her to stay on the page, Special Threat 1346.
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211 or 209 on private. 211, go ahead. Yeah, it looks like we got a good response for firefighters from Station 2. Why don't we try to load up 63 and we'll fly over to Station 1. If we have that many, we'll send 63 and 12.

Station 2, are you on private? Station 2 on private. Okay, 12 did end up with enough firefighters, so they're already en route. Go ahead and load 63 with what you have and go. I'm on my way to Station 2, but go ahead. We got 5 rolling and 63.

Okay, sounds good. You'll have to switch over most likely to 41. I believe they're working off 41 West. 41 West.

Okay, all eight units, you're going to check in with Kent on in the R zone, zone Y. You should have 41 West, 41 Fire West. But I believe when you get on scene, they're probably working off Byron's ground, which would be in zone W, I think. But you should have the sheets in your trucks. I believe it's zone W. Everybody clear on that? Report, clear. Okay. I think it's going to be channel 4 on zone W. Is their ground.

0: Okay, I'm private. I did let Central, Kent County Central know just because Command was asking if we were in service. So then they were in service if you want to check in with 41 West when you get on scene.
1: If you're clear on that, do you have the exact location or which way we should come in from?
0: I don't. I just know 84th and 131. Let me see if I can pull it up here.
1: Yeah. We got an update. Thank you. Yeah, it's real close to 131 off 84th Street. I think it's in one of those Feist Electric buildings.
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0: 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Priority 1 for a 23-year-old female having a seizure continuous going on. Advise when you're clear, such as clear 1446.
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0: 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Priority 1 for a 7-year-old female was jumping on a trampoline and hit head, having difficulty breathing. Advise when you're clear, center square 1514.
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0: 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See Charles, go in service for a PI. It's going to be at the US 131 Motorsports Park, 1249 12th Street, 1249 12th Street. 69-year-old female. Caller stated she got her foot caught on a motorcycle. They are currently located at the gate. Advise when you're clear, Special Square 1544.
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0: 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Can only hear traffic in the background. Rising clear. 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

0: Elegant Central 2 Life 901 and Elegant Fire and Rescue en route to 136 Delano Street. Per officer on scene, you can disregard. Again, per officer on scene, you can disregard Delano Street. 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
1: Fire 1 clear on that disregard.
0: 931 clear on the disregard 1557.
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0: 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Elegant Fire and Rescue requesting a disregard page for 136 Delano Street. Again, disregard 136 Delano Street at 1557.
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0: Good afternoon. I'll be logged on until 2 a.m. How's your shift?
1: 52, clear. 5243, go ahead.
0: You can join me on the service. Have a good night.
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2: 27 Central, I'm sitting here.
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2: Reference to complaint number 1896. Harold has now been trespassed at his farm downtown from that property at 424 Delano Street. We're the pastor there.
1: Yeah, we're all for the listeners.
2: I appreciate it. 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

0: Now the Central William S. D. Boyd, going to service 33749 128th Avenue, 7749 128th Avenue in Wayland Township at a cross of 6. Party 3 for a 23-year-old male who is nonverbal and does have blood in his urine from a possible UTI. Vice near clear, so just clear at 1648.
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0: 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We're trying to make contact with the registered owner. Could you try giving her a TX for us and see if she'll answer for you?
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0: 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Advising your clear, Central Clear at 1708.
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0: Evasive responders left EMS calls on priority 3, 1435 Blue Star Highway, 1435 Blue Star Highway, Yankee Township, for a 53-year-old female that fell outside, going out the door. Need help out the present course. That's clear.
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0: 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You're going to be going inside the main entrance. 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